name. You think you broke my heart, oh girl, for goodness sake. You think I'm crying on my own, well I ain't.

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And every time you told me my opinion was wrong, you tried to make me forget where I came from.

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I fell in love, now I feel nothing at all. I never felt so low when I was grown up. Was I ever

La música que mejor suena. 97.7 FM. Gotta take a little time to think things over. I better read between the lines in case I need.